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1: 223.
0: It's going to be a refusal on transport. Crash RTO. 10-8. One side issue. I'm going to be 10-7 for the night.
1: Have a man for tonight.

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0: 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It's like a public plate. 259-959.
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1: Very nice.
0: Traffic stop, US 90 eastbound at US 90B, Louisiana 909, Juliet Uniform Delta. It's a black Nissan Rogue.

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0: Traffic stop, I-10 West at Causeway. 578 Foxtrot November Papa, it's a black Verano.

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0: 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Louisiana 11413984. 11413984. Simone Beaver.

0: sunflower, you know. Williams and 33rd Street with Louisiana 636, Juliet, Victor, November. It's going to be on a white, so I got a RAV4.
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0: Just 61 South and Elise Avenue. 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

0: Had to be East upper level at Stump. Yeah, I was 693 kilo Indigo Lima, 693 KIL. It's gonna be a gray Honda Civic. Pulling into the Popeyes parking lot.
1: So,

Bridger 179, you're speeding lookout 499, vehicle I-10 west of 210, westbound 210, five people speeding, unable to maintain lane prep. Nothing further, Bridger 1 clear.

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0: 10 East at Williams with 154. Juliet Whiskey Sierra 154 JWS. It's going to be a Black Expedition.
1: I'm sorry, 10 on the vehicle trip.
0: A Black Expedition.
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0: 10 east at Vets with Louisiana 477 Golf Victor Alpha. It's going to be on a maroon Nissan Maxima.

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Manhattan Central Boulevard. You know, temp tag 210-11904. 210-11904. It's gonna be a black Jeep. 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

0: 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That's this JP.
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0: Some sort of reason or
1: other. Zoning pause.
0: I 10 East at Clearview with Texas, Victor Yankee Charlie 6138. It's going to be on a black Nissan Sentra.

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1: 10-4. Now the East Bank unit is close to B-75, so I-10 needs to clear you.

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0: Region 1 West Bay Tuna for a signal 20. Ma'am at US 90 West and Huey Long Bridge, 90 Westbound Huey Long.
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2: 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Should come back to a black defense central.

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0: 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One, should be able to take 2. First vehicle is going to be a silver Nissan Sentra, Louisiana 352, Kilo, India, Kilo. Stand by with a second one. 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
1: Check for us. 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
0: 10 west of the 219 on Texas. 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

0: Region 1 West Bank unit, field lookout 29 on vehicle. Lafitte La Rose at 45. Lafitte La Rose, LA 45, the black four-door Nissan sedan. Drivers will be traveling in the wrong direction. They'll travel headed on Lafitte to LA 45 in the wrong lane. Region 1 clear.
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1: 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I'll be on a bicycle. 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
1: Yeah.

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1: 37.
0: 90 be up top westbound at Lafayette. 695 Kilo Charlie Romeo. It's a great Corolla.

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0: 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I'm gonna be at Silver, Nissan Road.
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0: 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It's a Gray Central.
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1: 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D327 251 is a great bus for this.
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reach into one being. Karen's name and that number comes back to a Joseph Edwards with ID card. But it shows a driver authorization with a completely different number, but it gives no class. It's involved in the driver's license, non-commercial status is not eligible. But it's showing a deal history numerous times on all these traffic courts. Hold on, I'm trying to put all this in the cab.

Bravo 52, Troopy Desk. 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Going to be Zulu 327251. Z327251. It's a gray Dodge pickup. I put the VIN in the CAD board.

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1: Careful. 0027.

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1: Map 214.
0: 610 eastbound at around a 2. There's a sedan on the left shoulder with hazards parked on a bad spot. It's going to be in the work zone. Trying to see if you can relocate them to the nearest exit.
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1: 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I can come back in.
0: Yeah, boys, come see me.

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1: Yeah, 4004. P94, NOLA.
2: 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Juliet, Zulu, Charlie. 691, Juliet, Zulu, Charlie. We have black Chevy sedan.

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0: I got a motorcycle coming to you right now.
1: 1 Jeff?
0: Jeff Highway just passed by Hebron Bridge right now. 124 right now. 1 towards Causeway.
1: 10-4.
0: At 129, 134. Not gonna be able to catch up to him. 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

0: 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You got a description of that bike?
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0: Can you turn on River Road now?
2: Further down?
1: Yeah, take Jeff Monticello and cut down Monticello at River Road.
3: Traffic.
0: I lost sight of him. I think he turned right here on River Road. Yep, just turned right, my boy, so.
1: No traffic, speed's at about 70.
3: Yes, sir.
0: That's clear.
1: We're going to be westbound on River Road, past the causeway.
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4: AP DFR, what's the location?
0: River Road past Shrewsbury. I lost that. I'm going to go ahead.
4: Vehicle script, and we got drones going up.
0: 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A backpack as well.
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2: Correction.
0: Jeff Highway at deck bar with a Mexico plate. Tango Charlie Golf 012 Bravo. Tango Charlie Golf 012 Bravo. A black Hyundai Sonata.
1: I thought that was New Mexico.
0: Negative. 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

0: Region 157, you're taking over the second stop for the 8th.
1: Devon.
0: 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I put in a separate feedback for that on the side of the trip.
1: Devon.

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0: 80 death.
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0: 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If you can cancel RNS, please. Apologies. You sure? Yeah, 10-4, I just talked to the grandmother who is in route. 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
0: 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Also, this is going to be, this is 1015 for 14329 as well as 14103.
1: Come on.

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0: Coming on Jeff Highway and Highway Street. Sorry, Highway Drive, which is a...
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0: 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The any mileage is 5671.
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0: Ken West at the 219 with the Texas tag. 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

0: 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The white Nissan Maxima.
1: Come on.

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1: I-10 West at Clearview with a blue Toyota Corolla. The plate's going to be 249 Alfred Juliet Gulf. Speed 60 miles per hour right now. It's not stopping.
2: Region.
0: I'm at the troop heading out to the west now.
2: You're coming so well, I didn't get the order. I got 249 Alfred Juliet Gulf.
0: 10-4.
2: Yes, that's 1033.
0: Update. Still heading west. About to pass Clearview right now. Speed at 60 still.
3: Traffic.
0: Traffic light. I'm in the right center lane, about to go over the Transcontinental overpass.

0: Still westbound?
1: Ten-four, still westbound. Speed up a little bit now. Speed at 65.
0: Ten-four, I'm hopping on I-10 west at Will.

0: Oh, see if you can hit him. Hit him spike to the base of the wave was off.
1: We're approaching veterans right now. Still going westbound. We're in the right lane.
0: So, see if you can set a spike at the base of the Williams overpass westbound.
2: Civil.
3: See what I got time to set a spike?
0: You got about 2 minutes.
1: Looks like there's only one person in the vehicle.

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1: Civil.
2: See what I got time to tell Spike?
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3: Looks like there's only one person in the vehicle. Still in the right lane, approaching power right now. Speed's still 60.
4: Hey, before I'm on my way, I'm about to get on I-10 at Clearview.
2: 52, I got Spike set up. Williams overpass.
3: 10-4. Still in the right lane.
2: Give me update.
3: Passing up the Williams exit now.
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0: Starting next up for Louisiana 249, Alpha Juliet Golf. We have Blue Toyota Corolla.

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1: 26.
0: 10 West, 216.1 with 240 Juliet Tango uniform on a white Nissan Sentra.
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0: 10 West, 215, got 4. The Texas tag. 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
2: 10 West at Loyola on Louisiana tag, Mike 54057, so Silver GMC Canyon. We're going to be in the off ramp just before the off ramp to the airport.
1: Canyon.

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1: 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It's going to be a red Chevy Camaro.
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0: 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I added the time and the model to the car.
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0: Tin West at the 218.6, Mall Louisiana, 159. Kilo Charlie Yankee, 159, KCY. It's on the white Challenger.

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1: D6.
0: Good morning, sir. I'm Jenny.
1: Yeah, good morning.

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0: Tim West at the 217.6, Mall Louisiana Bravo, 943772, B943772, Black Silverado.

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1: Yeah.
0: Till West at the 216.8, Lamar, Louisiana, 170, Hotel Papa Juliet, 170, HPJ. It's on a great escape.
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0: Is your kid showing me en route to my last call?
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0: My kid's going a little crazy. Can you mark that up? The 213 went up? A warning citation?
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0: 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It's on the Great Civic.

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1: 26.
0: US 90 eastbound at the 238 with 894 Kilo Charlie Hotel on a white Kia K4.
1: Okay.

0: Bees, okay, Nolan. 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Louis going to play 885 Kilo Alpha Charlie. It's going to be a white Ford van.
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0: 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ADL status follows an ID 01360256 for an Oscar in Dallas.
1: Give me a read back, sir. I'm quite ready.

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1: 26.
0: US 90 westbound at the 238. Yankee 315. 453. On a blue Toyota Tacoma.
1: Okay.

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1: Okay.

0: 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LA 18 at Willswood. LA 18 at Willswood.
1: 96.
0: Yeah, well, it's a Chrysler 300 version sedan. 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
1: Devil.
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0: Jimmy.
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1: 68.
0: Today's 220. Louisiana plate, 234, kilo, kilo, delta. It's going to be on a silver Honda Accord.
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0: Louisiana plate 875. 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It's gonna be a white Audi A5.
2: 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It'll be two of the Chevron markers.

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0: That'll be next up for no insurance. This is going to be Louisiana 308 Echo Mike Sierra 308 EMS. It's going to be on the Black Pontiac Grand Am.
1: Yeah.

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0: 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Hotel Alpha Zulu 503, HAZ 503 is on a black Maxima. Okay. 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

0: Cougar SB 20. 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
1: 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Thank you.

0: Biggie se fait, non.
1: Yeah.
0: Tim West, 219. Louis in a fleet, Zulu, 398, 619. On the gray, Toyota Tundra.

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1: TSA to two.
0: I'm out with a stalled vehicle on a Hilby Long, eastbound. 110 Hotel Romeo X-Ray. It's like a silver Infiniti SUV.
1: Okay.

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2: 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I believe that's somebody else.
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0: Alright, I don't push the vehicle off the road with, US 90 and 48 on the shoulder.

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1: Bravo 81.
0: 81, it can be a Mercedes-Benz GLE that has a busted windshield from something falling off of a trailer being pulled by a pickup truck. The driver does have a cut on his arm, but declined EMS. He's on the right shoulder.

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0: 10 West, 228. Going to be Mississippi Tire, Kilo, Alpha, Sierra, 933. KAS, 933. It's a red Honda Civic.
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0: Both tow trucks are on scene. 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
1: Yeah.
0: Can you call BT and get an ETA on him?
1: They called about 10 minutes ago. They were at the wrong location. They're coming to you.
0: Oof.
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0: 10 West 220. Louisiana plate 396. Juliet November Hotel. On a white 44.
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1: Okay.

I need a unit for 321 on I-10 at 206. I'm knowing if it's eastbound or westbound. Thank you. I-10 eastbound at 206

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0: Can you do a follow-up for V20, 420I at the VA hospital?
1: Careful. 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
0: Travis stop 90 east at the 247, Mall Louisiana, 974, Hotel Bravo Golf, 974, HBG, it's on a white escalator.
1: Uh-huh.

0: you want to rob a 66 code for?
1: What kind of vehicle does that plate come back to? It's on a silver Malibu, Chevy Malibu.
0: It's going back to a 2016 Chevy. That's all the vehicle information listed.
1: 10-4, I'll be stopping that vehicle. 61 Cecil and Edge. 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
1: Go for it.

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2: 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V6 is 81.

0: 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Yes, sir.
1: Yeah.
2: Probably 81 regional east, but that 18 on hold on the route of crash.
0: For me, a white Acadia and a blue vehicle.

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1: I was 66.
0: Anything holding on eastbound?
1: Anything River at Coolidge?
0: 10-4 on radar.

0: We're going to a West Bank unit for 20 West Bank Expressway at 9 mile point.
1: 47.
0: 47, it's going to be a Toyota and a small SUV. They're on the shoulder, no injuries.

0: Yeah, 76 region north.
1: Yeah, 76.
0: Can you log me on to Mark 43, please? I'm gonna give you an item for a second.
1: Cool.

0: Yeah, 76. You got me logged in, man.
1: Okay.
0: All right, you should be out at 2800 Perdido Street, New Orleans. 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
1: What do you want the call of service for?
0: It's an arrest on a warrant. If you run that DL, you'll find the warrant.

0: Also, dispatch already sent me all of the paperwork that I need for the booking.
1: Temporary.

0: Robert, you want to go?
1: Yes.
0: Can I get the next up for 842 Julia Bravo Golf, 842 JBG on a Blue Ford Fusion? We are on the off ramp leading to airline from the traffic circle, going towards New Orleans.
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0: Change this to a Signal 100. Only description she has is a white SUV. Last seen going southbound towards New Orleans on Airline. Damage should be in the rear.
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0: 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Other drivers just showed up.
1: Okay.
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0: concert is being scheduled for 2019 to 2030. 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
1: Temple. Could be that be 66.
2: Temple. I'll be right.
0: 66, map relocate the vehicles underneath the Metairie Road overpass.

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1: is going to be a white Nissan and a gray Toyota Sienna. They relocated to the numeric of 547 Perry Parkway. Be advised, GPS is also on scene because it was initially a hit and run and the drivers followed each other and got into an argument.
2: Okay.

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1: B-26.
0: US 90 eastbound at the 238 with a personal display. Kilo, sorry, Mike, Yankee Papa, Hotel Yankee Lima, on a white Ford Explorer.
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0: 675 region, Nola. Can I get a unit to my location, 2303 Reverend Wilson, Richard Drive? 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

0: Where you at?
1: 2303 Reverend Wilson Richard Drive. It's Old Jefferson Highway off the end of Williams Boulevard. We tried to approach the drive and he took off on us. Vehicle's going to be a Chevy Traverse 386CT. I thought I got the last two numbers. It just took off on Wilson Richards towards Williams.
0: Okay,
1: it'll be a silver Chevy SUV.

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1: 26.
0: US 90 eastbound, 238. 189. On a black Tesla.
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1: Over
0: to South, it's going to be Islamic B and Medical Center. We're going to be in around this parking lot. It's Tim Tag 22. 2243-9977. 2243-9977. It's going to be on the GMC Denali Pickup Black.
1: Okay.

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0: US 90, eastbound at the 238 with a Florida tag. Sierra Papa Hotel, Yankee 43, on a silver Buick Encore.
1: Florida.

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1: 326.
0: US 90 eastbound is a 238 with a Mississippi tag. 651 Hotel Alpha 4 on a gray Toyota Tundra.
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0: 12:30, 3 weeks, Jeff.
1: Yeah.
0: Can you stop me? A tow truck for no insurance. We're going to be in a Rouse's parking lot. We're going to be at Medical Center Boulevard. The plate is going to be Mike 066033. Mike 066033. That's the plate that belongs on it. He said I have a tag on it. GMC

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0: Traffic stop's going to be West Bank Expressway at Maplewood with a silver Infiniti SUV, 724 Charlie Papa Juliet, 724 Charlie Juliet, correction, Charlie Papa Juliet.

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0: 10-4. 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Orleans, Florida, Pensacola, Texas, I believe.

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1: 226.
0: US 90 westbound at the 238 with a Florida tag. Alpha Sierra 1-6 Papa Whiskey on a black Chevy pickup.

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0: Traffic stop 10 East of Bonneville, Louisiana 936, Delta Whiskey Quebec 936 DWQ, a GMC Terrain.
1: Okay.

2026, Nola? US 90 eastbound at the 238 with Zulu 848 002.

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1: Tower 39.
0: Traffic stop. US 90 B. We're going down this road, approaching Manhattan. 567 Juliet Uniform Delta. 567 Juliet Uniform Delta. It's going to be on the Kia K5 Gray.
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1: 326.
0: US 90 eastbound with a 238. It's 146 Kilo Echo November on a white Kia Soul.
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0: Put us out at 222 Birch Street in Luling. Until further police special assignment.
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1: 326.
0: US 90 eastbound at the 238, the Texas tag. X-ray Hotel Golf, 1345. On a black Nissan Altima.

Which one to expansion of going to 18? It's gonna be Earhart or Clearview. When you're looking for a black Mercedes E350 out of gas on the shoulder, it's going to be Earhart eastbound exit ramp to Clearview south.

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0: 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It's a white Porsche with a Louisiana 28 of X-ray Kilo Echo 781 speeding and weaving out traffic.
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0: 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Gonna be able to Alpha East at Portland, 693 Delta Victor Romeo, 693 Delta Victor Romeo. It's gonna be on a Chrysler 300 Black.

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0: Charlie 38.
1: Upon a traffic stop, coming out of 3134 northbound at Christiana Drive, Texas plate, November Kilo Whiskey 0447. November Kilo Whiskey 0447. It's going to be on a 4-150, black. I did say that was Texas, correct?
0: Yeah.

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0: 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It's a green Toyota 4Runner.

Pronto, ali, novo. Model traffic stop, it's going to be LA 45 South at 3134, 243 Kilo India, Lima, 243 Kilo India, Lima. It's going to be an uneasy Silver.

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1: Traffic stop 61 South at LNA Road, outlet Louisiana Charlie Kilo 61. Louisiana CK 61, a white Nissan Frontier.

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0: Traffic stop for me, LA 3134 northbound at St. Jude, LA 3134 North at St. Jude Street, Zulu 874191, Zulu 874191, Chevrolet Avalanche pickup, silver.
1: Be fire, reaching over. I sent eastbound, milepost 213, Louisiana 650, Echo Alpha Alpha 650 EAA. It's going to be a brown Chevrolet Tahoe.

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0: $96. Yes, ma'am. It's going to be broken up gravel concrete in the turning lane of northbound 23. Can you see if DOTD has like a street sweep or something that can sweep it up?
1: 10 further route.

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0: 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They are sweeping it up now.
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0: I-10 eastbound, milepost 214, Louisiana 394, Bravo, Delta, Quebec, 394, BDQ. It's going to be a silver for Focus.
1: Silver.

0: Niners renewal. Hit 5 northbound at the 7. It's going to be Texas personalized tag. 4, Kilo, Echo, Echo, Papa, Sierra, 4, Keith. F. We have Black BMW.
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0: 55 North at the 12. Meet Texas, Lima, Papa, Romeo, 4678. LPR, 4678. Looks like a Blue GMC Sierra.
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0: Gremlin 12 West Bank unit for 99 last seen LA 45 at 4th Street. It's going to be a yellow LSU golf cart that ran a stop sign and passed a stopped handicapped school bus when children got off the school bus.
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0: Traffic stop. 10 East at Loyola with Louisiana 312, Gulf Alpha Whiskey 312, GAW on a white Lexus NX 300.

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0: 55 South at the 8 with Bravo 946-204. B 946-204. Is Light 3 of the Tundra.

Yeah. Maywood Drive in Brownsville, middle traffic stop, Zulu 870516, Zulu 870516. We're going to be on a Ford F-250 Super Duty, gray.

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1: E85.
0: St. Charles advised that the median is on fire west of 306. The fire department is out.
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2: 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X-ray Delta Papa 1742, XDP 1742 on a black Ram pickup.
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0: 55 South at the 1 with 816 Juliet Kilo X-ray, 816 JKX, the gray Lexus.

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0: 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The gray Hyundai Tucson.

0: Rejoin the East Bank unit for a 20. It's going to be Causeway at Jefferson.
1: B-21.
0: 21, it's going to be a white Kia SUV and a white GMC SUV. Nothing further.

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1: Roll 100.
0: You know about a stranded vehicle on 90 westbound in the left lane by Bear Terry exit? Alright, it's going to be a Chevy, I think Impala, 509, Juliet, Zulu, Juliet, if we can get a snatch truck up here to obstruct and halfway of the left lane.
1: For what direction?
0: 90 westbound by the Bear Terry exit.
1: Okay.
0: Upper level.

0: Map 215 North, 1090 traffic, vehicle in the roadway.
1: 10490 West on upper level by the Barrier exit to Chevy Impala on the left shoulder and halfway on the left lane here.
0: Well, I'll be right.
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Christian went to a DPS unit for 100 on the TCC exam. DPS was 23. 223, you're gonna miss before a gray Volkswagen Atlas who relocated to the corner of Chapatulis and Elfamine. Your suspect's a black Audi.

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0: Traffic's George Avenue, 32nd Street. 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DI 89975. It's going to be a red Lincoln sedan.

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2: Traffic stop 10 east at Loyola with Louisiana 969, Juliet Bravo Papa 969, GVP on a white Jeep.

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0: We're gonna have a 2 car 20, same location. It's a silver SUV and a white pickup truck. No injuries. Try to get them off the highway.
2: V47 original. I'll be in the last 20.
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1: You pay us 23.
0: You can have something like this. I mean, US Navy Malpost. US Navy East Malpost 10.4. It's going to be a gray Volkswagen. It's going to be that license plate 541 Hotel Victor Ida. It's going to be on the right shoulder. And the driver have assistance en route. It'll be 10 8.
1: 10-4, so it's an 18 out of 100?
0: Not exactly sure. I'll have to go to the bottom chart and check.
2: B-13, V-86.
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1: Solo 100.
3: My first vehicle, that's 10-8. They went off. This is 20. I got them down at the West Bank Expressway, Avenue C. Vehicle 1 is going to be Louisiana 510-223. 510-223, stand by for vehicle 2.
1: Okay.
3: All
1: right,
3: 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Vehicle 2 is Zulu Quebec Tango 348. Zulu Quebec Tango 348, 10 Kia Sereno. They'll be here waiting for a report unit.

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1: 47.
0: Looks like there's going to be signal 1890B eastbound at the Peters exit. Looks like there's going to be three vehicles. Get up on that.
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0: Okay, you can change it 100 to signal 18, 18, 10, 8. 10-4.

Fisher on the East Bank unit is for an 18. From the I-10 West is a 227. The white GMC Sierra broken down on the shoulder. I'm getting math wrong.

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2: 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Over the desk.
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0: Região Antel Western Canyon 420, USN via John.
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0: United, it's a Chevy Silverado and a Toyota Yaris. They relocated to the Family Dollar.
1: Several.

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1: 1071.
0: You can 1022 West Bank Expressway at Jong. The caller advised there's no damage to either vehicle.
1: All right, 10-4. Thank you.
2: Matt 215, hold.
0: Matt 215.
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0: Sorry, B21, the region, no, I apologize.
2: B21?
0: The driver of both vehicles are going to be transported to East Jefferson Medical Center.

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0: Anyone available for that 20?
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0: 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Denise at Loyola, West Louisiana, 128. Juliet, Quebec, Victor, 128. 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
0: 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It's a white Lexus SUV.
1: Cool.
0: B55 original. At 541 Louisiana. It was like 842 Gulf Mike Hotel. 842 Gulf Mike Hotel. It's kind of a tinted license plate cover, but it's going to be on a silver Toyota Corolla.

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0: 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It's going to be Zulu 600741. 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
0: Traffic stop, 10 East at Loyola with Louisiana, Charlie 753018. 753018 on a red Ram pickup.

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2: 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Have a good night.
1: 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Good night, sir.

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2: 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Juliet, November, India 423, JNI on a red cancel.
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0: Rejoin East Bank. And do we have somebody to check out the 21 that's been holding Earhart and Clearview, Earhart and Clearview? It's a road hazard, Mattress Center right now.
1: 49, I'll check that out.
0: Yeah, well, thank you.

0: 66 or Genoa.
1: 66.
0: Who's that? This item CRTF citation issued. You can mark me 10-7 as well.
1: Definitely, sir. Have a good night.

0: 21.
1: I'm sitting 7.
0: Devils are 19.

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1: 25.
0: Traffic stop. Penny at Loyola with Louisiana Yankee 190212. Y 190212 on a gray Nissan Frontier.
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1: 49.
0: Roadway's clear. That match is on the side of the road.
1: One second.
2: B68 Nola.
1: 68.
2: 10 West, 219. Louisiana plate 906. Juliet in uniform Yankee is going to be a silver Nissan Altima.

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1: The deal says following our class R 01-22-06-505.
2: Yeah, we'll stand by.

0: Virgin 168.
1: Says anyone.
0: Subject got Class E Echo suspended. Class E Echo suspended. 0123593659 is the deal. That would say exactly for what it says suspended.
1: Deal is 0123593659.
0: Negative all 5 digits.
1: Level it again.

0: Good.
1: I'm just going to give you a read back. Just make sure I got it right this time. 012-359-365. Correct.
0: That's a Class E, correct?
1: Negative. That's showing as a Class H handicap. And the name on that, Adores Grass. And according to DMV, the Class E that's assigned to her, they have it listed as non-commercial status deceased.
0: Hold on, just run that Class I gave you. I'm looking for a Class E attached with an I. This one is not going to be handicapped.

0: my temple. Can you give me a name associated with the number?
1: Should be a Divine Walter. Delta Victor India November Echo. Last name Walter. Common spelling. Could be a black female. Date of birth 10/22 of 2001 out of New Orleans.

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There's 10123. 593 69 comes back suspended. 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
1: My bad, I'm dealing with a screaming 11-month-old. You go ahead with it one more time.
0: Understand. It's a Class E Echo, status on a suspended tier, subject 0123-59369, SPL number, suspended. Doesn't say for what.
1: Civil, thank you.